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34, 35. 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

0: 35. 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
1: They're staging. We'll call the complaint back.
0: So right next to the truck.

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0: This is Diesel at A&M, 70 Collins Street. Our caller is an employee. Said when he pulled into the lot, another vehicle pulled out and then parked in the RH White Building 3 lot and is still sitting there. No description.
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0: Chevy Silverado Green, it's valid negative out of 55 Bruce Drive in town.
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1: Time 4, they should be inside A&M.

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1: 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Patrick would like us to check on his 9-year-old daughter, Juliet. The child's mother, Chelsea, was upset after court today. 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
0: Very good. 36 1.

0: Sorry, 25, can you go again?
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0: Stand by, let me check.

0: 5, I'm not showing that name out of this address, but I do see a Wang 2 and a Kim 2. They both have pistol permits out of that address.
1: My address is 168-721-943.
0: Stand by.

0: 25. I'm showing Dow out of 49 Park Ave, our town.
1: Yes, 24, 10-4. Does she have a prawn?

0: 41. What's the prawn for and what's the bottom?
1: Disorderly, assault third, and failure to appear. Bond is $10,000.
0: One in custody.
1: 2141.

0: 20, 36. 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A man was looking in the window of an apartment when the caller called out. He tried to hit her with a stick. Last seen heading northbound on Main Street, a white male. Looks like he's in front of Triple D Barber looking into a vehicle.
1: My copy.
0: White male, jeans, dark shirt, baseball hat, glasses, and a six-pack of beer, large stick.

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0: 33.
1: We had a Manchester to pick up a 5. They're on a traffic stop. It's going to be 112 West Center Street.

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0: Last name doesn't matter, whatever. 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

0: 24 out of HQ.
1: Yeah, 20. I gave you 10-19-88, right?
2: Yeah, I do see one last name is Perry with a P Papa. The valid op IID requirement, negative out of Mohawk Drive.
1: Yeah, that's it.
2: He's actually the protected party in an order, otherwise negative.
3: I got the complainant's info. If you're all set with her.
1: Yeah, I'm all set with her. Thank you.
4: 25, you can close it. Thank you.

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0: 3534. 34. Check welfare at the Economy Inn, 490 Main Street. Our caller says that there's a 4 or 5 year old child. She's standing outside a room and screaming to be let in. She's wearing a white shirt with pink leggings. She doesn't know the room number, but she says if you drive straight in, you'll see her.
1: 35-1.

0: 6. 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There's a 1-year-old inside crying. We're trying to make entry now.
1: Southwest.

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0: 019-762-609. See if there's any phone numbers in house.

0: 35. 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And we have one call with her in-house, no phone numbers.
1: And four, what's that phone number?
0: No, we have no phone numbers.
1: And four, that ID comes out of West Hartford?
0: Affirmative.
1: Can you call them, see if they have any contact information for her?
0: Roger.
2: Flying two back.

0: 35, they don't have any numbers either.
1: Ford, is there any information in the order? I don't know if that will list anything for us.
0: Not a phone number. It looks like the address on that is New Britain, and I'll call them too.
1: 10-4, thank you.
2: You can close it, thank you.
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1: 33.
0: Two-car MVA evading Sunoco 249 Silver Lane. Your caller's on a scooter. A vehicle hit him and took off towards Main Street. No direction. Excuse me, no description.
1: 10-4.

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1: I copy from H2.

0: Stand by, copy 33, ground clear 20.
1: 35, I have one when you're ready.
0: Here to go with it.
1: 860-719-7620.
0: 10-4, did they say when last contact was with this number?
1: They did not.
0: Alright, 10-4, we'll give it a shot.

0: 36. Can you send Uber Eats to that address and try to attempt to locate? Her kids are here and she's not here.
1: Come on.
2: 41 to 36, I think I missed your transition. Do you need me down there?
0: We're just trying to, I guess, find family members time for this kid. Nobody's around.
2: Copy. 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
1: And the call that we had with her back in May has her out of Hartford. Would you be able to call them and see if they have a phone number for her as well? She's at a 144 Westbourne Parkway.

0: I'm not sure if you can check with them as well, see if there's any family members with any incidents that they have or something.
1: I'm on hold with New Britain. They're checking their in-house. It looks like the party that there's a no full contact order with, it's, he's also out of New Britain.
0: Okay, 10-4, thank you.

0: check to see if the camera's on. 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
1: We don't have cameras, sir.
0: Go again.
1: We don't have cameras on Silver Lane.
0: Ten more,

0: 36, can I get some time, please?
1: Case number 27887, time is 2206.

0: 1822. Assist the fire department, they have a vehicle on fire. It's on Governor in front of Charlie's Pizza.
1: Lake County. Morning to you, Gov. Unoccupied, right?
0: That's correct.

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1: Go ahead.
0: Hartford has the same phone number that I already gave you. We're sending them in West Hartford out to those addresses.
1: All right, 10-4. It's a restricted service number, so we're not able to make contact right now.

0: 看过。
1: Sorry, see the place can be Alpha Golf 94894. 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

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Welfare for Waterbury 59 King Court Alpha 2. They are trying to make contact with a Kelvin McCullough. He was making suicidal statements to a friend that lives there. 59 King Court Alpha 2.

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0: 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I got a new number. Can we try pinging it?
1: Go ahead.
0: 860-966-1333.
1: Okay.

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0: 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That's 35 swing down that way, clear from here. Can you check an address for the father of these parents, possibly 509 Burnside Avenue, Charlie 9? Father's name is Derek.
1: And 4.
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1: Kelvin McCullough.

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1: Templar. 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
1: Seven.

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0: 10-4.

0: Alpha 33.
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0: You found a suspicious vehicle, 81 Graham Road. The complainant says that a black vehicle has been circling the neighborhood taking pictures of cars. She has it on video.
1: 33, code 1.
0: 288. Go ahead.
1: I just got to load up. I'll be 35 in the 8 car. I'll take that. It's late reporter, right?
0: As of a couple minutes ago, it's been circling. 33, continue on the back.
1: 33, I'm going to be a few minutes. I just got to load the car. Charlie, 22 back.

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0: 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Can you start to check well for 820 Burnside? We had Mike on 911. He said he wanted to go to detox. He was rambling. We were trying to explain to him we can only bring him to the hospital. It hasn't been recently, but there is a history of him being aggressive with the medical responders as well. We don't have an ambulance going yet.

0: 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Good morning.
1: Georgia 4, signing on.
0: Go ahead.
1: 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I'll take my call.
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0: 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We're starting an ambulance right now. The 14-year-old female is running in the road trying to get hit by a car.
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0: 33, you can put me in the area, Graham Road.
1: Southwest. Bravo, Charlie, 34, I'll be following the ambulance. Southwest.
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1: 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Southwest.

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0: 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Can you start towards a suspicious act, 56 Mill Road? Looks like it's a dispute between Jacqueline Graves and Tyrone over mail.
1: 10-4 from headquarters.
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0: Morning, 36 and 35.
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0: Roger. Full information.
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1: You're going to go to 56 Mill Road. It's a different call.
0: Charlie 36. 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
0: 1567 Main Street. Caller was screaming that her son had a gun and then disconnected.
1: 10-4.
0: Can I get a unit to back 1567 Main?
1: Two 8-4, I'll head there.
0: 10-4.

0: 20. Only history is medicals and traffic stuff.
1: If it's okay with the boss, I'll put that build sheet on hold and go to the 10-4.

0: And units going to Maine, she said 1569 Maine, which isn't a valid address. It's paying at 1567. It's going to be the house on the corner of Maine and Murray, the north side of the intersection.
1: Charlie 34 at HQ. 299, I'll be 40 in car 40. Units responding to that call.

0: Alpha 36.
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0: Do you still have me going to mill or you're switching me up?
1: I took you guys off it just to put 34 on the Main Street call. Do you want to go to that or do you want to go to Main?
0: Main Street it is.
1: Roger.

0: 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She said her children came over to beat her up. There's about six of them. They are running down Vine Street now.
1: Right, who's got the gun then?
0: It's one of her sons. We're trying to get a name. They are in a gray Infiniti down Vine Street.

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0: 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They probably headed down towards I-5.

0: Southwest.
1: Do you want to tell this lady to step out so you can get her back on the phone? I'm at the address.
0: Yeah, we'll try.
2: Do we have the Infinity at the I-500?
3: I got it. Alright, Governor and Prospect with that vehicle.
0: Thank you, Governor and Prospect. Can I get another unit to back?
4: 419, myself, 42AR, approved.

0: I get a plate on that vehicle?
1: I can't see it right now. Give me a chance. Give me a second. We're telling them to get out the vehicle.
0: 10-4.
2: Be about with

0: I got 1 to 10.
1: 1 to 10, 2333.
0: There's 5 back, where do you need me?
1: He wanted to start over towards Governor and Prospect.
0: Got it.
2: About 1569 Main Street with the complainant. Send me medics, or man got beat up. He's bleeding, he's in the shower right now. I'll advise more.
1: 10-4, conscious alert.
3: Four. Supposedly the mom's boyfriend has the gun. At the house, correct?
2: He's saying Elijah, the boy, has a gun.
3: Okay, 284 to 250. We got stepped on. It's Elijah. Was the one allegedly with a gun?
2: Yeah, 10-4, he's got the gun.
3: Okay, give us 1 second.
4: Turn it on, clear.

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0: 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I'm on our own, Governor Prospect. We have enough units.
1: 10-4.
2: 4 for me, I was 1.

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She just knows he has a permit.

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1: 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Valid negative. He does not have any registered firearms or a pistol permit.

0: else they've already been run, but run Elijah Lavoie, 815-04, add him to the call. Damian Lavoie, 723-01.
1: Confirm the airline for Damian.
0: 20, repeat.
1: 20, can you confirm the spelling for Damian?
0: D-A-M-I-E-N, Lavoie, 723-01.
1: 40.
2: 40, is this address in 25 or 28?
1: 1569 Main is 20.

0: 250-284.
1: Good.
0: Yeah, who do you have in that car?
1: Max there.

0: Damien and Elijah are both valid and negative. Damien's filling out of New Britain.
1: Any permits or weapons registered to Elijah?
0: Negative. It looks like he may have tried to apply for one. He does not have a permit and does not have any registered weapons.
1: Excellent. 250 to 284. One of them should have a pocket knife or something on him.
2: Yes. The third male is Josiah. Josiah. And then the pocket knife was on the driver, which is Elijah, I believe.

0: 35, I'm going to clear. You can send me mil.
1: 10-4, 56 mil. You can talk to Tyrone about Jacqueline opening up his mail.
0: 10-4.
2: Before, I know you got a lot going on, but what's the case number for this?
1: 27901. 27901.

0: 40.
1: Where are you going?
0: If and when you have a moment, can you just confirm the units you have there on main?
1: I have 2024, Police 33, and 22 is here as well.
0: 10-4, thank you.
2: Go
1: ahead.
2: Yes, so you have how many males and one female there?

0: 250 to 284, all three males are coming in. Use that knife also.
1: All right. There's another piece of evidence here too. You'll see it when you get it.
2: I guess you could start a hook for that infinity.
3: 10-4, regular flatbed.
2: Flatbed.
4: For the female passenger?
0: Negative,
4: all her info. Roger.
0: The 250, no one has that in that car with them?

0: 20. Go with your left.
1: 20, I just want to know, is there a Max Cosby in that vehicle also? He lives here.

0: Unknown at this time. Any units out with the vehicle, Governor and Prospect? Do we have a name on that third male? Can I get a last name and date of birth for Josiah to print him up?
1: Last name is Echo Sierra Tango Robert Echo Mary Echo Robert Alpha.

0: 419, I'll grab the paperwork for all three mail parties. And Josiah's date of birth is 7/28/08.
1: 10-4, and confirming Josiah, J-O-S-I-A-H.
0: 10-4.
2: 35 on mail.
1: 10-4. Is there a unit who is free who can start towards 56 and hold it back?
3: 33, I'm headed that way.
1: 10-4.

0: 10-4.
1: 35. 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I'm good, but she's requesting an ambulance for her chest pain.
0: 10-4. 33, you can clear.
2: 10-4, 33, clear.

0: 135, we can cancel the ambulance. Miscommunication. She said they already came here.
1: And 4. Can you just confirm Josiah's date of birth? I'm not finding any op, and I have 3 different dates of birth in house form.
2: I don't think he has an ID on him, but he gave me 7/28/2008.
3: 283, it's going to be 7/8/08.
2: Go, Mike.
4: Yeah, that Lexus, is it a misuse or who does it come back to?
2: No, I think it was valid and registered. If somebody added, they added it to the call. I don't know who it comes back to, though.
4: 10-4, so all 3 males are coming in.
2: They are en route.
4: And the 17-year-old Max, he wasn't with them at all, correct?
2: I don't believe we have him here.

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1: Thank you.

0: 19. I got the paperwork. I'll be downstairs in a minute. We'll just put them in a holding cell for now. Do one by one.
1: Bobby, commandeer, main car 41. Everybody is clear. Governor and Prospect.

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Suspicious act, 1195 Main Street, the Hairport Beauty Salon. Caller says there's a man in a mask wearing a burgundy tracksuit knocking on the door. Says he believes he has a knife. It was not seen. 1195 Main.

0: what's going on at 1195 Main.
1: A caller on the line says that there was a male in a mask knocking at the door, for whatever reason, believes he has a knife, but there was no knife seen.

0: 33.
1: 33.
0: I'm on a dispute phone call complaint. You can see Michelle, 35 Ginger Lane, apartment 140. She says she has ongoing issues regarding her husband, Taryn, posting her medical information on social media. He is not currently there. 35 Ginger Lane, 140.
1: Hi, bud. Looks like he left Evelyn southbound on Main Street. Said he's probably on 21A. They couldn't tell what was in his hand, something metal, but he had a mask over his face, burgundy tracksuit.
0: Mail in mask, burgundy tracksuit, something metal in his hand, possibly southbound on Main.
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1: 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He's got a 15, Victor Rivera. Run him.
0: 10-4, 1-10, midnight 14.

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1: 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Just confirming it's a 10-3-94.

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0: 36. MBA, unknown injury at this time, 140 Silver Lane. Sounds like a passerby says a car crashed into the dumpster behind the building, possibly hit another vehicle. 140 Silver Lane.
1: Go on.

0: 3635. The caller says it's a black pickup. Stated it was parked and running for a while and apparently just drove forward and hit the dumpster. They don't see anybody leaving the vehicle as of yet.
1: Okay, 4-6.

0: 2021 GMC, Canyon Denali, Point Black to Elmer Diaz Martinez out of 1611 Main Street in town. Ballast negative.
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0: 34, 33. This is SFC 207 Monroe Street. They're responding there for a medical. There's an alert for a David Waller who's aggressive with responders. 207 Monroe.
1: Thank you.

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22-24. Assist SD. 820 Burnside Ave. It's for Mike Holmes. He's on 911. Was stating he wanted to go to detox and is now getting verbally aggressive on the phone. Says that we were out there earlier. Now he doesn't want to go. 820 Burnside.

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0: Can you check in house if we have a phone number for that RO for the Mercedes?

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20, 25. Morning. SS Manchester, 25 Westbrook Street. We're trying to make contact with a Deshaun Adram, the suspect for an assault that occurred in their town. Just want the officers to accompany them. Should be out in a few minutes. 25 Westbrook.

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0: Yeah, 10-4.

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35. 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

0: 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Good morning. 35 and 23 Alpha.
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1: 10-4, can you have this 51 Hammer, 351 Hammer? Public Works gave us a call and stated that there's a gray Dodge Ram that's blocking the roadway and they need it removed from milling. Again, it's a 2018 Ram Pro Master. It's parked in the roadway. They need it removed.
2: Good morning, 36 in the Alpha, 374 is with me, I'll be primary.
1: Good morning.
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0: 312, what?
1: Good morning. I'll be 25, car 12.
0: Good morning.
2: Good.
0: Morning. I'll be 20 and 22, Bravo.

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0: 35-33. 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She really didn't have much info, stating that her grandson's a Howard, a white. 1484th Street.
1: 35, call 1.

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1: 34, copy.

0: 33, 36. On a dispute, 274 4th Street. A citizen caller drove by, saw a dispute in a dark blue Honda, possibly an Accord, in the driveway. So the female passenger was holding the door open, trying to get out, and the driver was trying to take off. 274 4th Street.
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Good morning, 72 in 24th Alpha.

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1: 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Mr. White 4-2108 is the subject in the file 20. 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
0: Check welfare in the corner of O'Connell Drive and Forbes Street. 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Corner of O'Connell and Forbes. For the caller stating, sounds like he's intentional, possibly EDP, like he's trying to get ran over.

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1: 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They got they need removed for milling.
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1: 36, copy.
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1: Roger, you have it.
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0: Is that on the brown Kia Optima?

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0: Main at Maple with Bravo Victor 05052, all set.
1: That works.

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1: What?
0: Main and McKee, Bravo Hotel, 50450. Matches on a white Tesla.

0: 25. Are you showing the reg canceled?
1: That's affirmative.
0: Are you able to tell as of when or no?
1: Negative, doesn't give that information.

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0: 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Take your phone call to complaint headquarters lobby.
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0: 24, you're clear.
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0: 708, Silver Lane with Bravo Charlie 455,

0: 34, I'm code 4, all set, and can you start a regular tow to my location?
1: Abort.
2: Do a thank you, number.
1: 27930.
0: At 34, I'll be in the parking lot of 656 Silver Lane,
3: and it'd be good advice to tow that the westbound traffic on Silver Lane is bumper to bumper. Whoever's coming is probably fastest to either just come eastbound on Silver Lane or down the hillside.
1: Roger that.
4: Walter, 35, Brookline Drive. Our complaint is the son stated that his parents were arguing and he left to go to Dunkin'. Mom told him if I'm not home in an hour to call 911, but she said that she's all set and they're on their way back now. They're in a white Range Rover. Well, 35, Brookline Drive. There's an alert for a firearms permit there.
5: Copy. 25, code 1.

0: that vehicle is registered to the female. It's Bravo Zulu 56483. And male half does have a pistol permit with firearms registered to him.
1: Open south door.

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0: 34 on back, Lake India.
1: Four. Take a late report of dispute at the Pinecrest Drive. It's an ongoing dispute between the neighbors. Our complaint left here from headquarters about 7 minutes ago.
0: Roger that, code one.
2: Mike, yeah.

72 first up. But main at Picton with Bravo Victor 27974. This is on a white Buick LaCrosse. Bye bye.

72, next regular wrecker, get a bin for you. Good. One Golf 4, Golf Charlie 5, Golf Delta 1, Bravo Frank 3, 530, 29. Looks like he's got a title out of New York.

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0: 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I'll take the next flight, Ben. Max is on the F-250.
1: That works.
0: If you're going to buy a tow company, Main Street, southbound of...

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All set with the listing.

35. Foul report 52, Graham Road. 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

0: Street. 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His dog is bleeding. He's refusing medical right now. 1 Harmony Street. Copy.
1: Roger, Cisco's gonna call you.

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I'll let you know when I clear here.

0: 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Late report, flight 9 Riverside Drive, Connecticut River Academy.
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Late reported threatening, headquarters lobby, speak to Daniel.

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1: 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Let me know if you need anything.

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1: Caller said no injuries for her. Unsure about the other.
0: It's going to be a bit. Traffic's a nightmare.

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0: 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The complainant is an officer with New Fairfield looking to check on Sergio Lemus, who is right now trying to buy a stun gun at Bass Pro Shop. He told a family member he was going to fight the patriarchy, and he is planning to buy the stun gun and then go home to meet with his psychologist. The officer is requesting a check on welfare.
2: When he said he was on his way to the boulevard.
0: 10-4. 35, you can clear.
2: 10-4, I'm back.

0: Bravo. Honey, do you copy?
1: May I copy? Clear. You can put me on with my accent.

0: Central 33, they believe he's in the store right now.
1: Is where they sell the stun guns, I think upstairs.
0: Okay, but he's in the store right now.
1: Affirmative, that's what we were told.
0: Okay, no more.
2: 40 to 33, try calling the complaint and find out how they know. And I tried running the name, but nothing comes back Connecticut. So either the name's wrong, or he doesn't have a Connecticut ID.
0: Step one.
1: Sergio is out of New York. Shouldn't have a Connecticut.
0: Okay.

0: 40 to 33. Tried calling the complaint and find out how they know. And I tried running the name, but nothing comes back Connecticut. So either the name's wrong or he doesn't have a Connecticut ID.
1: 10-4. Sergio is out of New York. Shouldn't have a Connecticut.

0: Bass Pro unit, Sergio has a valid New York permit. Thank you, go again. On your call at Connecticut. Numbers 860-282-8583.
1: If you're talking to the complainant, try to find out what kind of vehicle he might be in.
2: Hey, fine, you can put me in the area, Cabela's. You said permit. Is that permit to drive or gun permit?
0: Temp or a driver's permit.

0: See, I talked to the family member. It's not the complainant, there's a third party complainant, but she says he does have mental health issues, schizophrenia, and he may be off his medication. I'll check the store if you see if he can. 10-4.
1: It says that he spoke with the officer. Can you try calling the officer?
0: Officer's phone number's not in there. Sergio's phone number's in there. The suspect's phone number's in there.
2: Copy the complainant's phone number. 203-312-5701. It's the officer from New Fairfield's number 203-312-5701.

0: 20, you can make me primary. Does the officer's name?
1: Jason Casavecchia.
0: Okay.

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1: 10-4.
2: To 40, did you already get the west side of the lot?
0: I did. No New York plates.

0: Victoria 35, disregard that. I didn't check that area yet.
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35, this comes back to Bay Jose Pedrosa out of Eastchester, New York. Valid and negative. Sergio, the one we're checking on, comes out, his address is Jamaica, New York.

0: 346.
1: 46.
0: Car stop, Connecticut. Adam Sam, 67245. I'm at the intersection of Brettmore Road and Silver Lane. I will advise.
1: 4.
2: Three 98 20. Can you give me a call? Just be advised, I guess according to the officer here from New Fairfield, he's saying he got here by train, not by a vehicle.
1: 10-4.
0: D-4-6, I have an op when you're ready.
1: Go with it.
0: It's going to be license number 0891064 98.
1: Stand by.
0: 10-4.

0: Charlie, you can put me out at high school track.
1: Crystal Thomas is valid and negative out of South Windsor.
2: 10-4, thank you.
3: 33-40, there's no vehicle information. He came up by train.
0: Yeah, 10-4. Just let staff know. I don't know if those items are locked up, but if somebody tries to purchase it and they identify them, just have them call us.
3: Yeah, we're just going to take a trip through. They have a picture of them, so do I. You may be down in the one in Bridgeport.
0: Yep, 10-4.
1: And 346, the vehicle comes back to Crystal out of South Windsor to the 2020 Acura RDX Gray, valid and negative.
0: 10-4.

0: 346, you can clear me verbal warning on a motor vehicle violation.
1: 10-4.

0: comes when he... 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And can I get the case number, please?
1: Roger, what do you want to log?
0: Make it a harassment.
1: Roger, what do you want it logged? .420, location that you want it logged.

0: Foxtrot.
1: You logged me another two car MVA in front of 740 Main Street. No injuries. I'm all set.
0: Roger.

0: 36, I'll be out with a disabled vehicle across from the Economy and Main Street.
1: I'm sorry, where are you?
0: Main Street, across from the Economy Inn.

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1: 34.
0: Suspicious activity 3 Pent Road at the River Tech School. Our complainant security says there's a 14-year-old female student that she thinks that she goes to the school, but they said she doesn't. And they spoke to mom on the phone. She said that she was out of state and that a family friend was going to get her. The female then stated that mom's home sick. They're going to be in the office there. 3 Pent Road.

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Ah. 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Bravo Sam, 89864 matches, and I'm all set here. Ah.

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1: Yeah,
0: we can
1: try that.
0: Or 35, you can put me on a manor circle.
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1: 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There's someone that registered here to the school. 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
0: Can you start the FD this way? 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
1: Roger.
2: 36, can you run a name and date of birth?
1: Bud.
2: Lima, Yankee, Alpha, November, Golf, India, Echo, last name Pacello, Victor, Alpha, Sierra, Alpha, Lima, Lima, Oscar. Date of birth, 2011.
1: Roger. So that first thing you gave me, that's our first name?

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1: Are they looking for a female that left the school?
0: I believe they're out with a female.
1: Okay, disregard.

0: Dispatch 33. I'll call you back next year.
1: Guard, I was driving by Brewer in Maine and some females at the bus stop and hit her. She was hiding in her face, so I thought it might have been her.

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1: Nobody gained entry into the apartment and it's confirmed.
0: Roger, 40, copy.
1: 10-4.

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1: 27965.
0: Five clear.
1: That works.

0: 3524. Check welfare, assist FD 60, Silver Lane, Unit 42. Got a call on the line, says he wants to end his life. No method given yet. 60, Silver Lane.
1: 35 calling.

0: 35, just be advised, he's got a couple firearms registered to him, but he doesn't have an active pistol permit. I guess he's there with his sister. We have the sister in the line trying to get more.
1: 10-4. 36 clear, you can send me my call.
0: 10-4, 24, you can clear.
2: 24 clear.
3: I'll clear. I'll head to Silver Lake also. I'll clear if not needed.

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0: 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He wants to go.
1: Roger, he's negative.
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1: That works.
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34, 35. 34. Check welfare, 79 Britton Road. The complainant is at the doctor's office, wants us to check on a Daniel Jordan. Says he's refusing to go to the hospital for severe abdominal pain, just hung up stating he was going to kill himself because of the pain. 79 Britt Road.

0: before. We got that party on the phone, cut off some help, said he didn't want to see any officers and that he's not home and hung up on us. He drives a 2016 Ford Taurus color black.
1: 10-4.

0: 34. We're code 4. Apparently he's not even here at the moment. I think he's in Weathersfield.
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0: 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She's a protected party in a foul 20. The subject got in within 500 meters from her. They cleared within 1 minute. 21 Cherry Street.
1: 25 code 1.
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0: Five and clear.
1: Five, four. You start towards a check welfare in the area of 77 Heartland Street. Had multiple 911s from a 911 phone. Sounds like there's a baby playing with it. You can hear a woman talking in the background. It's pinging here. 77 Heartland Street.
0: 354.
1: Yeah, we're getting inundated with the calls.

0: This is 14 Larrabee Street. 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They're separated now.
1: Copy.
2: 36.
0: Multiple units, 36, a copy, you're out. Respond at Larrabee, just be advised the son has a BB gun. We're trying to get a description of him now.
1: Copy. He owns one or he had one on?
0: He's got one on him. Sounds like he may have shot the uncle with it.
1: Copy.
3: But I'll
0: be here with my call. Roger. You're looking for a black male. He left on foot. He's got a gray hoodie and a black backpack. Last seen westbound on Burnside.

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1: 34.
0: Start to run into trouble with customer 330 Robert Street. It's going to be suite 301, the Dax Foundation. Supposedly there's a client there. He's threatening staff and breaking some property inside 330 Robert Street, suite 301.

0: 35 at the Penguin.
1: It was like the east-south corner of that building there.
0: Four, can you try calling it back if it's disconnected?
1: Negative, it's decommissioned cell phone, we can't call it back.
0: 10-4, thank you.

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He's armed with a BB gun, he's gray hoodie, black backpack, and a black male.

0: 34. I'm close to Burnside if 33 wants to go to Robert.
1: 33, I'm on Burnside also.
0: I'll take my call on Roberts 33. I copy 34, you're out in there.
1: Roberts
2: 33, do we have history with the juvenile address in the south end?
0: Stand by.

0: showing any history in house.
1: Right now, too, it looks like the kids are coming out of school, so everyone looks the same.

0: 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I can't hear you.
1: I'll send it out as soon as I can.

0: 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Complainant was riding on his bike and flipped over some sign there. He's refusing medical right now. 281 Silver Lane.
1: Roger, code 1.

0: I'm being told that he no longer is in possession of the BB gun.
1: Dispatch, copy. Six out. Have order.

0: 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He wasn't running, and nobody knows where he could be. No friends around the house or anything like that.
1: Press copy.

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1: You're done a group, but it's he's got a birthmark on his forehead. Pretty significant one. It's like a mole.
0: Thank you.

area with a consent search form?

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1: 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I have his phone number. 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
1: Left. 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

0: 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I'll swing back, see if he's there.
1: Temp 4, I will send it to you.
0: For now.
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0: Hello there, Audi 74, car 74.
1: Ready. 412 South. Go ahead. Good evening, I'll be 36 and 35, Bravo. Good evening.
0: 319.
1: Go ahead.
0: Good evening, I'll now be 33 and 24 Alpha.
1: Good evening. 400 China. Go ahead. Good evening, I'll be 25 and 25 Alpha. 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
0: 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I'll be calling you in the Alpha.
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0: 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She says that her son Tyshawn didn't come home from school.
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0: 36 and 35. 36. Fisher Fact 104 Pratt Street, we have 2 911 calls right now. There are 2 juveniles in the yard of this residence telling the homeowner that they were being chased by a male with a bat. We're trying to get more on the description.
1: 36, I got you.
2: 35, copy.
0: The younger black male with no shirt is the party with the bat. We don't know where he is right now.
1: 6, 10-4.

0: We're saying the person with the bat went towards Mercer.
1: Is that towards Mercer?
2: Copy, I'm in the area.

0: 35%. 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
0: He had a back. Chased them from Fort Mercer. They were playing basketball. Sounds like something that was related to the school bus earlier today. The female.
2: Sounds like the kids are on Whiting Road. We have another 911 call. Two kids with bats trying to hit people on Whiting Road. 36, I copy.

0: 6. 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
1: Sample, they're saying it's one female and one male. They both have ski masks on.
2: Somerset over this way somewhere, so I'm going to check that area.
3: Three in an area.
1: Tablet.

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They're holding him on the street. It's 314 Bellevue. We'll send it in the chat.

0: 35 to 36. Your complainants were walking down Pratt towards Mercer. 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
1: Yeah, I'm stepping out with him right now. It sounds like they might have got on a scooter, confirming the male had no shirt on.
0: Yeah, they might have passed me when we first got on scene.
1: I guess the female has one side of her hairdo blue, the color blue.
0: Yeah, they were turning on to Smart from Pratt when I was just getting on scene. They didn't have a bat with them.
1: I guess you may drop it somewhere.
2: You have another witness at 101 Whiting that will be met.

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That's why I'm looking. Might live with someone named Amaya.

0: 40 myself and 24 behind 169 Plain Drive with a black male, no shirt, riding a scooter.
1: Plain 10-4. 367, Rudolph, head that way.

0: Yeah, 40, it sounds like he did have Quanisha with him.
1: Copy, they said he was wearing sweatpants, if that's the guy.
0: Yeah, gray sweats. A durag on. Yeah.
1: Detain him, it sounds like I'll have charges for him.

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1: 22.
0: You checked the area of King Street and Main Street. We have an automated crash detection from an iPhone.
1: 22-1.

Yeah, I'll do that. Thank you, sir. Southwest.

0: 36, confirmed.
1: Where did you get out of in one of the charges?
0: Data Hartford, it's for home invasion, $100,000 bond.
1: Nice.
2: Can you get
1: out of
0: one in custody.

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0: On a suspicious act at Terry Pool, 310 High Street, a citizen caller says that a male in a white pickup truck is in the parking lot drinking and yelling at people.
1: Code 1. 22, code 1 from Park House.

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1: Southwest.

0: first time shooting them.
1: No, they just said in the parking lot of the pool there.
0: 7-4, you have a complainant. Want to speak to me?
1: Negative.
0: Roger, I'll take another lap around the block. See if I see it.

0: So the resident didn't see the person. She said she was talking to a neighbor who was told her that people were running around as fast, so she's assuming it's the same, but I don't know.
1: Or if it's not confirmed to be involved, you can just log me another one and put it on hold. I'll call her when I'm done at booking. Roger. 36, I'll take South Sally, ending mileage 987.3.
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0: with me.
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0: 25. Can you start towards Enfield to pick up one of our file fives? We're getting the address from them now.
1: 10-4.
0: It's going to be 10-4. 25 is going to be 153 Spring Street, Enfield.
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They're actually going to be at Pearl Street and High Street at the intersection of Pearl and High at Enfield.

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0: Check welfare, 25 Silver Lane. Our caller is in Newington. She wants to check on her mother, Merle Melhado. She hasn't been able to reach her all day. She did go to the hospital yesterday, but she returned home.
1: Go on.
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1: Thirty-five, I copy. 34, I copy.

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Go ahead. We are route to Hartford with Nigel, starting mileage 987.550, approved it. 8 to 11.

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0: clear as two.
1: Town 4, keep start on the check welfare, 35 Burnside Ave, Unit 9. We had a mail party call on the routine line to let us know that he was going to go to one of the apartments over the Metro PCS store to handle business because somebody ripped him off. He was very argumentative.
0: Go on.
1: 22, can you back him?
0: 22, down 4, go on.

0: Ronnie. Caller 20, tell me to come out front.
1: Yeah, we'll try.
0: How's that?

0: 33 and 34.
1: 33. 34.
0: Suspicious act at 51 Applegate Lane. The monitoring company says that a white pickup truck pulled onto the property. 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He's wearing a gray shirt, gray shorts, and black sneakers. 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Nobody should be there.

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1: Ten four back to Woodland School. They couldn't make contact with any key holders at this time.
0: Ten four.
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1: What's up? Park Avenue at Michael Avenue, Bravo Hotel 01535. What's up?

0: 22 on back, Echo Charlie. The alarm system's being worked on over here right now, and this may send out an activation again later on when they close up for the night.
1: Seven.

0: 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Property damage, MBA in the parking lot of 700 Burnside. You're looking for a white Jeep and a Hyundai Elantra.
1: 22, you put me out.

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0: Stand by for two.
1: That works.

0: 36. I'm just reading the notes that you put in. Is the complainant here?
1: The actual owner of the car should be there. The mom is who originally called us, and she's not home.
0: 10-4-6.